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2: Moi, je suis d'accord parce que si on voit avec tout ce qui se passe aujourd'hui, ça a déjà détruit beaucoup des enfants.
3: I remember at my old school, which was not high school, but yeah, we didn't have our phones in the breakfast, no, the lunch break, yeah. And we got to have a lot deeper conversations with each other when we didn't have our phones. And I remember that being kind of nice, yeah.
4: Well, I think it's good that it gets more restricted.
5: I believe it's the sort of thing at the beginning there might be a lot of backlash and it might take a bit of time, but actually over time as it deepens there'll be stronger security and it'll continue to increase. I feel pretty quickly that parents will be able to see a difference between how their children are behaving, not being able to be on social media as well.
6: The proposal itself still needs to be agreed, so it will take many months if not even years to get this in place.And we must realize we're facing a sector that is now one of the biggest and most economically viable business sectors in the world. So it won't be solved in a very quick fix.
1: 据多家媒体17号报道，考虑到隐私和安全等因素，澳大利亚拟禁止在联邦政府工作场所使用配备摄像头的智能眼镜，理由是智能眼镜能记录和捕获信息，可能会引发隐私和安全担忧。澳大利亚政府已经要求公共服务委员会就在联邦政府工作场所使用智能眼镜提出规范建议，包括是否应全面禁止以及哪些情形可能是必要例外。我们再来关注天气。
7: 北京多云，20到28摄氏度。西安多云转小雨，20到25度。广元阴转阵雨，18到24度。宜宾阵雨，21到28度。唐山晴转雷阵雨，19到28度。合肥阴，21到27度。南京阴，22到29度。武汉阴转多云，21到27度。福州晴转多云，26到36度。南宁多云，25到35度。广州晴，26到35度。东京中雨转小雨，21到24度。新德里晴，25到35度。迪拜晴，28到39度。河内小雨，25到32度。曼谷中雨，25到32度。吉隆坡中雨转小雨，25到31度。悉尼晴，17到27度。伦敦小雨，16到23度。巴黎阴转晴，13到24度。罗马小雨转晴，18到26度。雅典晴转阴，23到30度。温哥华晴转阴，11到18度。渥太华阴转小雨，7到16度。洛杉矶晴转阴，18到26度。墨西哥城小雨，14到25度。
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